0: Just a quarter mile.
1: Radical.
0: Sits an old four-square farmhouse in the Des Moines River Valley on a small farm south of Ringenberg's. Take the quarter mile gravel lane. 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And at the

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south of Ringenberg's. 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

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But right now, it's like glorifying wrongdoings is right. 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

0: 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Oh my, my love. I take one look at you, you're taking me out.
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